Coming in at number six tonight on the B98.5's Most 9 at 8, we have Somber with his newest single, My Body Isn't Ready. Great music video and even better song. 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
1: 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You don't say it. If you say it, if you say it, I'm hitting the button and I'm ending the segment. If you say garlic aioli, like it's something that's common. That if you, like if you were at a baseball game and you were going to put something, you say garlic, I swear. You better not. You better
2: this
1: not.
2: This is why I tell, like.
1: 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You say something normal.
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2: 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But I'm glad that you saw my
1: face. I knew
2: face
1: it. I knew it. Just say like mustard.
2: Ew.
1: Mustard is more common than garlic aioli. 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
2: no,
1: what?
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B98.5, the Jersey Shore's number one hit music station. Yesterday, we lost one of the greatest country singers, Dolly Parton. And believe it or not, she was Miley Cyrus's godmother. Right now is Miley Cyrus. We were good.

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Unfortunately, that's all the time I have for you tonight, but I'm back again this weekend. So, for now, this is Tyler saying I will talk to you later.

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6: 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It is a Thursday. The weekend is almost here. Now, school, right around the corner. I know some teachers may have gone back this week. They may be going back next week. 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Coming up this hour on B98.5, we have our Celebrity Juice, our local lead, and diving into some TV. But first, taking a look at the roads. They're actually pretty good this morning. There's no traffic incidents or congestion. 732-774-3529 if you do have a traffic tip. Now today, the weather is going to be humid, a passing morning shower followed by a heavy thunderstorm around this afternoon. The storms can bring flooding, downpours, and localized damaging wind gusts, high of 85. Tonight's going to be mostly cloudy and humid with a couple of showers and thunderstorms, heaviest early. Thunderstorms can bring flash flooding and localized damage gusts, wind gusts, low of 68. Now, looking ahead, Friday, tomorrow, cloudy, a thunderstorm, humid, high of 81. And then thunderstorms and some heavy this afternoon throughout tomorrow and tomorrow afternoon as well. So just be aware of that. Currently, there's a little bit of a shower and it's 71 here at the B98.5 studios. So when you go over to someone else's house, are you on your best behavior? I sure hope so. Or do you like poke around and secretly judge absolutely everything and anything? Maybe a little bit of both? Well, here are how manner experts put it. When someone says, make yourself at home, they do not literally mean make yourself at home. According to the Huffington Post, here are some of the rudest things you can do in someone else's home. Touch and move things. Which, like, honestly, I know that's really rude to do. It's just nowadays with a toddler, and I bring a toddler to other people's houses, I definitely do touch and move things. Especially, like, the remotes. Or if it's, like, a glass figurine or something. And I'm touching and I'm moving it just so he doesn't act.

0: accidentally break it on them. And I feel like I'm doing them a favor, not doing them a disservice and being rude about it. Anyway, expect a tour. If your guests want to show you every room, they will. Overstaying your welcome. If you look around and you see a lot of yawning, it's definitely time to go. Hiding a mess, like if you accidentally make a spill on the carpet, snooping, bringing in uninvited guests. And one thing that I think is actually very annoying is feeding the dog without asking them. Like, don't start feeding my dog when I didn't tell you to. Like, don't be sneaking them some bread on the side of the dinner table because you just feel bad. And he's just there with the doe eyes like, please feed me. I'm starving. My parents don't love me. He don't fall for that. He definitely gets a lot of food. Don't you worry. He'll be getting the scraps after dinner. Don't give him the scraps during dinner. Anyway, so when someone says make yourself at home, they don't actually mean it. What are some of the rudest things that you can do in someone else's home? 732-774-3529. 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
1: It's a B98.5 morning show with Mateo and Lenny, and time to squeeze today's Celebrity Juice. I don't know what is in the air this week, but I saw a meme that said, Julie Andrews, take your vitamins, don't leave your house, because Rocky Horror Picture Show star Tim Curry passed away on Tuesday as well. After years of declining health due to a 2012 stroke, he was only 80 years old. He was the original Pennywise in the adaptation of Stephen King's It, which aired in two parts back in the 90s. He was also in the movie Clue. And after years of limited activity since that stroke in 2012, he's appeared in the 2024 horror movie Stream, which recently completed filming a sequel, by the way, Stream 2, Sudden Death. So that should be coming out shortly. But yeah, I don't know what's in the air. Him and Dolly in the same day is actually crazy. But speaking of Dolly Parton, she was, and I said this the other day, she was a true businesswoman. She apparently spent the last several years working with a handpicked team to create a roadmap of projects that she wanted to see through even after she's gone. So her longtime manager says she worked up till the day she passed away. She loved seeing her dreams come true and loved knowing that her work brought people many joys. So there's a lot of projects that are going to be coming out, like unreleased music, books, experiences, campaigns through all the official Dolly Parton channels. And they want us to know that she had her personal touch and her personal stamp on every single one of those. Now, I have a list of 10 different things and 10 different projects that are going to be coming out in the next couple months. Now, we know that she has her Tennessee travel stops. She's celebrating her National Truck Driver Appreciation Week beginning September 13th. Dolly's dolls are going to be available in September as well. She has a coffee that's hitting online in September. Launch online in September will hit stores in the spring. She has a holiday season song coming out. She's just got a lot to go on. She has a 9-to-5 jewelry collection with Kendra Scott. There's a Broadway production of Dolly, a true original musical. Dolly dog treats are expected to come out early next year. There's a bedding and a home decor collection expected next summer. Like, there's a lot going on with her estate. And just so you know, if you're interested in any of that, she 100% had her mark and her say in every single one of those. Now, if I gave you the name, Jaden James, do you know who that is? Because I sure as heck didn't. Britney Spears' son, Jaden James, is starting to carve out his own path to fame. The 19-year-old is the latest cover star of MAC Cosmetics' Maxine, marking his first time fronting a fashion or beauty publication. Now, under the picture of his face, there is a line of who the F is Jaden James, because, well, unless you want to put Federline at the end of it, I would have had no idea who the heck you're talking about. So they said that they're celebrating emerging talent and love following their creative journeys. Jaden's unique sensibility makes him the perfect Maxine cover star. So I don't think this is the end of Britney Spears' son, but it looks like he is definitely trying to carve his own way into the entertainment industry. That's your Celebrity Juice. You're waking up with the B98.5 Morning Show.

You're waking up with the B98.5 Morning Show with Mateo and Lenny. So there's two types of people in this world. The ones who take three business days to reply to a text message. And then there's those who, if you don't answer back within 7 minutes, they're constantly texting you, maybe possibly sending ... send. Well, now AI wants to get involved in your text message life. The AI lab has just launched an Apple Messages plugin for ChatGPT, allowing people to connect their messages inbox with the chatbot. Yeah, like the whole shebang, whatever you have there. They say that it can help manage your text messages, summarize those never-ending group chats, and even draft replies for you. Basically, you tell it what you wanted to say, and it can help craft and write a message for you. Now, instead of texting a friend back, you could actually spend time texting with the chatbot about how to text that friend back and then read through their suggested responses, which, I don't know, to me sounds like more time consuming than anything else. Guess it helps you just phrase things better, but just answer the message.

Do you want to go to the bar tonight? Yeah, I do. No, I don't. Simple. Very, very simple. Now, I just wonder, are we going to be reaching a point where we're using AI to talk to other people who are probably using AI to talk back to us? You're not even going to remember what you're saying. I don't know. I have not reached the point of seeing the need to draft an AI text message because I did not know what to say back. Listen, the concept of summarizing the group chats, I don't think is the worst thing ever, because there are times that you're super busy and then you may have like 50 something messages in your group chat and you don't have time to like go back and reread all of it. And if you want the AI to summarize it into 2 seconds, fine. Okay. I'll meet you on that one. That one doesn't sound so terrible, but actually writing them and drafting your replies, which you have to then go pick which reply you actually want to use to send back. It does. It sounds like a lot more work. It's just going to be 2 chatbots having conversations while we're over here taking naps or just like being like little puppeteers. I think we're dangerously close to outsourcing friendship at this point over messages. 732-774-3529. ChatGPT can now send texts for you. They just teamed up with Apple Messages for a plugin. What do you think about this? 732-774-3529. You're waking up with a B98.5.

0: Good morning. You're waking up with the B98.5 Morning Show. It's Thursday, August 27th, 2026, and here's your local lead. So as the new school year approaches, the statewide bell-to-bell school cell phone ban requiring public K-12 districts to prohibit non-academic use of internet-enabled devices during the school day, signed by Governor Phil Murphy, takes into full effect. So this new ban blocks phones and internet devices from the use from the start to the end of the school day, including during class time, passing periods, and even on the school buses. Every school board must set specific storage rules, such as those pouches, the lockers, or classroom bins. And districts must enforce network restrictions to block social media access on school Wi-Fis as well. Now, every school district is going to tweak it to their own rules and consequences and restrictions and stuff. So I would definitely double check your school district to see what that device ban is. And yes, if there's a medical emergency and stuff and your phone, like, for example, tests your diabetes or something, you're able to keep that on you. Now, Uncle Giuseppe's Marketplace is bringing their Italian specialties to Burlington County with the plans to open up a new store in late 2027. The specialty grocery chain said that the new marketplace will be located in Eastgate Square at Moorestown. Opening date has yet to be announced. 732-774-3529 if you want any of those local lead stories sent to you.
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2: Traffic and weather.
0: Okay, so good news about this morning is that, still no traffic incidents or congestion. 732-774-3529.

844-3529 if you do have a traffic tip. Now, today's going to be humid, a passing morning shower followed by a heavy thunderstorm around this afternoon. Storms can bring flooding, downpours, and localized damaging winds. High of 85 today. Tonight's going to be mostly cloudy and humid with a couple of showers and thunderstorms. Heaviest early, the thunderstorms can once again bring flash flooding and localized damaging wind gusts. It's going to be a low of 68 tonight.

0: 8 tonight. Tomorrow, cloudy, thunderstorm, humid, high of 81. And it is currently drizzling and 71 here at the B98.5 studios. 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Today, you can expect a knee-high east-southeast shore period wind swell with occasional thigh-high sets. Semi-choppy conditions with south-southwest winds 10 to 15 miles an hour in the morning, shifting south 15 to 20 miles an hour in the afternoon. High tides expect to set in at around 7:30 this morning here at the Jersey Shore, with the next low tide in at around 1:40 this afternoon. And the ocean temperature is currently 75 degrees. 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

It's the B98.5 Morning Show with Mateo and Lenny, and time to dive into some TV. So tonight, Thursday Night Football, Pittsburgh Steelers take on the Buffalo Bills. It is a preseason game, so I guess it doesn't really count that much. But you know what? Might as well go to the bar, have some bar pizza, some wings, some mushy sticks, and just, you know, enjoy some football on this beautiful day. Okay, so we finally have the top six candidates to be the next James Bond. Now, this hunt is continuing. I guess we're down to these six. And honestly, I'm not really even sure who half of them are. I have not seen half the things that they've been in, but the front runner for this is Jack Barton from Poor Things and Netflix's Heartstopper. Then you have Jacob Elordi from Frankenstein, Saltburn, Euphoria, Paul Mescal, Callum Turner. I think he's the guy that we just talked about recently that married Dua Lipa. Jack Loudon from Slow Horses, Dunkirk. He's going to be in the upcoming Pride and Prejudice TV series. And then Harris Dickinson from Baby Girl, Triangles of Sadness, and The Iron Claw. Like I said, Jack Barton is the front runner, even though he's probably the least well known. Maybe that's what they want. He's at least British. Jacob Elordi is Australian and Paul Mescal is Irish. So that doesn't really fit with the 007. But what do I know? Not that it matters, because our former two Bonds weren't British either, but it's fine. It's okay. Maybe we'll finally have an answer, because I feel like we've been looking for the next Bond for a decade now, and it's just been very, very long. Now, yesterday, friends, I was scrolling on Instagram, right? I thought this was going to be fake news, but it was so real. The Secret Life of Mormon Wives Season 5 trailer just dropped. It starts out with Taylor, Frankie, Paul on FaceTime with Dakota. Things... like, he got a tattoo. If I watched this trailer properly and I understood how they clipped it together, like, he got a tattoo of, like, her initials on his lips, in his mouth. And then all this nonsense came out. Oh, my gosh. Okay. Things get testy between Jen Affleck and Whitney Levitt, the carryover conflict from their time on Dancing with the Stars together. Now, the sad part about this whole season five is that there's only going to be 5 episodes of The Secret Life of Mormon Wives instead of 10. And yes, a lot of that had to do with the fact of Taylor, Frankie, Paul being kicked off The Bachelorette, the abuse allegations and everything going on with her and Dakota and stuff in general. She hasn't been out in public, according to what she says online, in months. So I cannot wait for this season. They better have filmed the season 6 too, because this cannot be the end. It cannot be the end. And even though we don't have an official confirmation we're getting past season 4 of Ted Lasso, sources saying the production for season 5 have already begun in London, and they're shooting for an early 2027 set time. So we'll see. Only 4 episodes of Ted Lasso has hit Apple TV so far. I haven't watched it yet because I'm purposely waiting for all the episodes to be out so I can binge the entire thing. So I do have some time. But the 4th season premiere drew nearly 300 million U.S. viewing minutes across its first 2 days, officially making it the biggest launch for Apple TV to date. So there's no way that they're not coming back with a season 5 for this. No shot. And Emily in Paris season 6 finally gets a release date. It's going to be released on Christmas Eve. It's the 6th and final season. So no more Emily in Paris after this holiday season. Any recommendations on what to watch? 732-774-3529. You're waking up with a B98.5 Morning Show.

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2: Good morning. You're waking up with the B98.5 morning show with Mateo and Lenny. It is a Thursday morning and school is right around the corner. 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Why wait? 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Coming up this hour on B98.5, we're playing your favorite game show, Fun Facts and Trivia, for a four-pack of ride and slide passes to Breakwater Beach and Casino Pier. We're going to have your stupid news and your local lead as well. But first, taking a look at the roads right now. Everything is looking clear still. No traffic incidents or congestion. 732-774-3529 if you do have a traffic tip. Today's going to be humid, a passing morning shower, followed by heavy thunderstorms around this afternoon. Storms can bring flooding, downpours, and localized damaging wind gusts. High of 85. Tonight's going to be mostly cloudy and humid with a couple of showers and thunderstorms. Heaviest early thunderstorms, once again, can bring flash flooding and localized damaging wind gusts. It's going to be a low of 68 tonight. Tomorrow, we can expect clouds, a thunderstorm, humid, high of 81. Currently, it's partly sunny and 71 here at the B98.5 studios. So, what do you do if you're a kid and your mom doesn't pack you Oreos in your lunch? You're going to have to try to make a trade at that lunch table, right? Like, I'll trade you an Oreo for a Butterfinger or something like that, right? But what if your mom is also kind of crazy? So there's this woman on Instagram. She's going viral for sharing a mom's group chat where another mother named Michelle is asking the other kindergarten moms to stop packing Oreos because it makes her daughter Ava upset. There's no allergy issue or anything, so let's put that out there. There's no allergy. She's not allergic to Oreos. Michelle just doesn't want her daughter Ava eating Oreos, and she's trying to dictate what other mothers pack in their children's lunch boxes so Ava doesn't get sad when comparing lunches at the lunch table. Now, apparently Charlotte packed Oreos for her kid and said, "With respect, I'm not changing my daughter's lunch because your daughter wants an Oreo." Apparently, it didn't want to end there. This conversation over these text messages in this group chat had gone on for days and days. And the truth is that the daughter is making trades. So, like, good for her for trying to, like, get through it. But on Instagram, the mom is calling this Oreo Gate and also added in the captions, "I'm debating moving my daughter from the school because what is this?" It's actually kind of funny. Like, really funny. Listen, as

0: I'm trying my hardest. Like my hardest. It's not working. It works out sometimes. I'm trying my hardest to not, you know, feed my kid all this junk. But like once in a while, if there's an Oreo, there's an Oreo. Like he wants to go in his blue car to go around the block. And what does he want the entire time? Goldfish. Why is he so obsessed with goldfish? I don't know. So I gave him three and then he was just happy. I was like, okay, cool. That's three. I'll give you three because I don't have self-control. I'll eat that whole bag in 5 seconds. 732-774-3529. Do you have any crazy mom group chat or Facebook chat stories to share about the lunch table with your kids? 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

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Today, we're playing for a four-pack of ride and slide passes to Casino Pier and Breakwater Beach in Seaside Heights. Now, these passes can be yours if you know. About how many peanuts does it take to make a single 12-ounce jar of peanut butter? About how many peanuts does it take to make a single 12-ounce jar of peanut butter? This is like the normal average size peanut butter jar. How many peanuts does it take to make that jar? 732-774-3529. We got a four-pack of ride and slide passes to Casino Pier and Breakwater Beach in Seaside Heights up for grabs. If you know how many peanuts it takes to make a single 12-ounce jar of delicious peanut butter, it's the B98.5 Morning Show. Good luck.

0: you're waking up with the B98.5 Morning Show with Mateo and Lenny. Jalissa from Tom's River, are you ready to play our favorite game show, Fun Facts and Trivia?
1: Yes.
0: Okay, about how many peanuts does it take to make a single 12-ounce jar of delicious peanut butter?
1: 540 peanuts.
0: Ding, ding, ding, ding, ding.
1: Awesome.
0: That's a lot of peanuts. I feel like that's more peanuts than it's in the normal jars of regular peanuts that we buy at the store.
1: I would actually have thought a bit more.
0: What's your go-to peanut butter? Are you like creamy, natural, chunky, extra chunky?
1: Creamy, and then sometimes honey with cream.
0: Oh, okay. Haven't done that one before.
1: Or they got a new one. It's a Nutella peanut butter, and that's my go-to.
0: Stop. That's a thing now?
1: Yes.
0: I'm going to so have to look for that at the supermarket this week. Well, Jalissa, congratulations.
1: They don't have a big one. It's a small one.
0: You know what? It's fine. I'm not sharing it with anybody anyway, so what does it matter?
1: I don't either.
0: Congratulations, Jalissa. That just won you a 4-pack of ride and slide passes to Casino Pier and Breakwater Beach in Seaside Heights.
1: Thank you so much.
0: And what station just hooked you up?
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1: It's the B98.5 Morning Show with Mateo and Lenny. Here's your local lead for Thursday, August 27th, 2026. So as the new school year approaches, the statewide bell-to-bell school cell phone ban requiring public K through 12 districts to prohibit non-academic use of internet-enabled devices during the school day, signed by former Governor Phil Murphy, will take into full effect. Now, this new ban blocks phone and internet devices from use from the start to the end of the school day, including during class time, passing periods, and even on the school buses. So every school board must set like specific storage rules, whether they're using the pouches, goes in lockers or classroom bins. Districts must also enforce network restrictions to block social media access on school Wi-Fis. As the school year is approaching, more and more districts are unveiling the way that they're going to handle this. Every school district is going to be different. So if you're interested to see what your district is doing for your kids, then definitely go check on that specific website because everyone will be slightly different. Now, Uncle Giuseppe's Marketplace is bringing their Italian specialties to Burlington County with plans to open up a new store in late 2027. The specialty grocery chain said that the new marketplace will be located in Eastgate Square at Morristown. Opening date has yet to be announced. 732-774-3529 if you want any of those local lead stories sent to you.
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3: Traffic and weather.
1: So today's going to be humid, a passing morning shower followed by heavy thunderstorms around this afternoon. Storms can bring flooding, downpours, and localized damaging wind gusts, high of 85. Tonight's going to be mostly cloudy and humid with a couple of showers and thunderstorms, heaviest early. Once again, the thunderstorms can bring flash flooding and localized damaging wind gusts. It's going to be a low of 68 tonight. Tomorrow's going to be cloudy, a thunderstorm, humid, high of 81. Currently, it is partly sunny and 71 here at the B98.5 studios. And taking a look at the roads, looking good. No traffic incidents or congestion. 732-774-3529 if you do have a traffic tip. Now it's time for the B98.5 Surf and Sand Report, brought to you by Surf City Marina, LBI's only Sea-Doo, Yamaha, and Kawasaki watercraft dealership. 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Today, you can expect a knee-high east-southeast short period wind swell with occasional thigh-high sets. Semi-choppy conditions with south-southwest winds 10 to 15 miles an hour in the morning, shifting south 15 to 20 miles an hour in the afternoon. We just approached high tide here at the Jersey Shore, with the next low tide expected to set in at around 1:40 this afternoon. And the ocean temperature is currently 75 degrees.
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98.5 Morning Show and time to get a little stupid. So a California skateboarder, her name is Judy Oyama, has broken her own Guinness World Record as the oldest female competitive skateboarder. At the age of 66, Judy, who first stepped on a skateboard back in when she was 13, like so long ago, she just competed at the age of 66 and 25 days old at the 2025 International like Skateboarding World Championships in Brazil last November. She originally set the record for the age of 64 back in 2024, a professional competitor since 1975, which is actually insane. She's been inducted into the Skateboarding Hall of Fame. Did not even know that existed at all, but how amazing is that? Good job, Judy. Now, a bear helped itself to firefighting equipment after wandering into a Colorado Springs fire station. The Colorado Springs Fire Department posted security camera footage to social media showing the animal entering the bay at Station 16 and walking off with the bear with the gear bag. Smokey the bear walked into the bay at Station 16, grabbed our gear bag, peaced out real quick, and said, "Thanks, I'll take it from here," is what the department wrote on social media. It remains unclear whether the gear was recovered. The department used the incident to share Colorado parks and wildlife tips on reducing bear encounters, including securing food and trash, removing bird feeders, and keeping pets indoors. Officials warn that bears are currently bulking up ahead of the winter, increasing the likelihood of human interactions. And if you think parallel parking in a big vehicle is challenging, have you tried it while hauling a guillotine? A 35-year-old man from Southern California was arrested in Washington, D.C. for being illegally parked with a gigantic guillotine in the bed of his pickup. He was outside the

Capitol building. The man was the man had a concealed carry permit, but this is not a very unconcealed weapon. The wooden guillotine was 10 feet tall with a sharpened on an angle metal blade. He didn't have a gun on him when he was arrested. It's unclear what, like, this guillotine was. Was it a prop? Is he working on it? What the heck was the whole point of the whole thing? But authorities took it seriously. They seized it and charged the man with carrying a dangerous weapon. Sounds like he drove from California to D.C. and made it, what, over 3,000 miles without being stopped with a guillotine in the back of his pickup truck? Authorities are still investigating. Actually insane. That's your stupid news. You're waking up with the B98.5 Morning Show.

0: 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We're going to talk about chat responding for text messages with you. And of course, we're going to dive into your local lead in TV. But first, taking a look at the roads. I think they're still looking pretty good so far. This morning's pretty smooth. No traffic incidents or congestion. 732-774-3529 if you do have a traffic tip. Today's going to be humid, a passing morning shower, followed by heavy thunderstorms around this afternoon. The storms can bring flooding, downpours, and localized damaging wind gusts, high of 85. Tonight's going to be mostly cloudy and humid with a couple of showers and thunderstorms. Heaviest early, again, thunderstorms can bring flash flooding and localized damaging wind gusts. It's going to be a low of 68 tonight. Tomorrow, cloudy and a thunderstorm, humid, high of 81. Currently, it is sunny and 71 here at the B98.5 studio. So, if you got teenagers, Meta just made a pretty big move. They just settled a major lawsuit with basically every state in the country. So, the company behind Instagram and Facebook has agreed to a massive settlement for over concerns about kids' online safety. As a part of the deal, which, by the way, the company agreed to pay $17.1 billion over 10 years, though $5.3 billion is contingent on YouTube and TikTok implementing equivalent measures. So as a part of the deal, they're going to limit teens to 2 hours of app use a day, stop push notifications between 10 p.m. and 7 a.m., give teens more control over their feeds, and remove filters that mimic cosmetic procedures. So I guess they're just trying to tell kids to stop scrolling for the day, maybe go outside. Catch Meta says these rules are really only going to work. And I don't disagree. Like, as much as they can pay the settlement and they want to change it for Facebook and Instagram and WhatsApp and all the other social media channels underneath them, it's not going to change too much unless the other ones hop on board, like TikTok and YouTube, if they adopt the similar standards as well. So we'll see what happens next. But for now, if your teenager suddenly starts complaining that Instagram kicks them off after 2 hours, you know why. And just tell them, I guess, to go outside, kick a ball or something. I don't know. But yeah, figured I'd let you know. Meta agreed to a $17.1 billion settlement over teen safety on social media. We'll see if TikTok and YouTube end up following suit. You're waking up with the B98.5 Morning Show.
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1: 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I don't know what is in the air this week, but I saw a meme that said, Julie Andrews, take your vitamins, don't leave your house, because Rocky Horror Picture Show star Tim Curry passed away on Tuesday as well. After years of declining health due to a 2012 stroke, he was only 80 years old. He was the original Pennywise in the adaptation of Stephen King's It, which aired in two parts back in the 90s. He was also in the movie Clue. And after years of limited activity since that stroke in 2012, he's appeared in the 2024 horror movie Stream, which recently completed filming a sequel, by the way, Stream 2, Sudden Death. So that should be coming out shortly. But yeah, I don't know what's in the air. Him and Dolly in the same day is actually crazy. But speaking of Dolly Parton, she was, and I said this the other day, she was a true businesswoman. She apparently spent the last several years working with a handpicked team to create a roadmap of projects that she wanted to see through even after she's gone. So her longtime manager says she worked up till the day she passed away. She loved seeing her dreams come true and loved knowing that her work brought people many joys. So there's a lot of projects that are going to be coming out, like unreleased music, books, experiences, campaigns through all the official Dolly Parton channels. And they want us to know that she had her personal touch and her personal stamp on every single one of those. Now, I have a list of 10 different things and 10 different projects that are going to be coming out in the next couple months. Now, we know that she has her Tennessee travel stops. She's celebrating her National Truck Driver Appreciation Week beginning September 13th. Dolly's dolls are going to be available in September as well. She has a coffee that's hitting online in September. Launch online in September will hit stores in the spring. She has a holiday season song coming out. She's just got a lot to go on. She has a 9-to-5 jewelry collection with Kendra Scott. There's a Broadway production of Dolly, a true original musical. Dolly dog treats are expected to come out early next year. There's a bedding and a home decor collection expected next summer. Like, there's a lot going on with her estate. And just so you know, if you're interested in any of that, she 100% had her mark and her say in every single one of those. Now, if I gave you the name, Jaden James, do you know who that is? Because I sure as heck didn't.

Britney Spears' son, Jaden James, is starting to carve out his own path to fame. The 19-year-old is the latest cover star of MAC Cosmetics' Maxine, marking his first time fronting a fashion or beauty publication. Now, under the picture of his face, there is a line of who the F is Jaden James, because, well, unless you want to put Federline at the end of it, I would have had no idea who the heck you're talking about. So they said that they're celebrating emerging talent and love following their creative journeys. Jaden's unique sensibility makes him the perfect Maxine cover star. So I don't think this is the end of Britney Spears' son, but it looks like he is definitely trying to carve his own way into the entertainment industry. That's your Celebrity Juice. You're waking up with the B98.5 Morning Show.

You're waking up with the B98.5 Morning Show with Mateo and Lenny. So there's two types of people in this world. The ones who take three business days to reply to a text message. And then there's those who, if you don't answer back within 7 minutes, they're constantly texting you, maybe possibly sending ... send. Well, now AI wants to get involved in your text message life. The AI lab has just launched an Apple Messages plugin for ChatGPT, allowing people to connect their messages inbox with the chatbot. Yeah, like the whole shebang, whatever you have there. They say that it can help manage your text messages, summarize those never-ending group chats, and even draft replies for you. Basically, you tell it what you wanted to say, and it can help craft and write a message for you. Now, instead of texting a friend back, you could actually spend time texting with the chatbot about how to text that friend back and then read through their suggested responses, which, I don't know, to me sounds like more time consuming than anything else. I guess it helps you just phrase things better, but just answer the message. Do you want to go to the bar tonight? Yeah, I do. No, I don't. Simple. Very, very simple. Now, I just wonder, are we going to be reaching a point where we're using AI to talk to other people who are probably using AI to talk back to us? You're not even going to remember what you're saying. I don't know. I have not reached the point of seeing the need to draft an AI.

text message because I did not know what to say back. Listen, the concept of summarizing the group chats, I don't think is the worst thing ever, because there are times that you're super busy and then you may have like 50 something messages in your group chat and you don't have time to like go back and reread all of it. And if you want the AI to summarize it into 2 seconds, fine. Okay. I'll meet you on that one. That one doesn't sound so terrible, but actually writing them and drafting your replies, which you have to then go pick which reply you actually want to use to send back. It does. It sounds like a lot more work. It's just going to be 2 chatbots having conversations while we're over here taking naps or just like being like little puppeteers. I think we're dangerously close to outsourcing friendship at this point over messages. 732-774-3529. ChatGPT can now send texts for you. They just teamed up with Apple Messages for a plugin. What do you think about this? 732-774-3529. You're waking up with a B98.5 morning.

0: It's the B98.5 Morning Show, and here's our local lead for Thursday, August 27th, 2026. So as the new school year approaches, the statewide bell-to-bell cell phone, like school cell phone ban, requiring public K-12 districts to prohibit non-academic use of internet-enabled devices during the school day, signed by former Governor Phil Murphy, the law takes into full effect now. This new ban blocks phone and internet devices from the start to the end of the school day, including during class time, passing periods, and on school buses. Now, every school board must set specific storage rules, like if they're going in pouches, lockers, classroom bins. Each district must enforce a network restriction to block social media access to school Wi-Fi. And each school district is implementing their own consequences and the rules per each, like whether it's kindergarten or elementary school or middle school or high school. So definitely check what your district is doing, because it could differ from each other's. Now, Uncle Giuseppe's Marketplace is bringing their Italian specialties to Burlington County, with plans to open up a new store in late 2027. The specialty grocery chain said that the new marketplace will be located in East Gate Square at the in Moorestown. The opening date has yet to be announced. 732-774-3529 if you want any of those local lead stories sent to you.
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2: Traffic and weather.
0: So today's gonna, you could expect it to be very humid. Passing morning shower followed by a heavy thunderstorm around this afternoon. The storms can bring flooding, downpours, and localized damaging wind gusts. High of 85. Tonight's gonna be mostly cloudy and humid with a couple of showers and thunderstorms. The heaviest is gonna be early. Once again, thunderstorms can bring flash flooding and localized damaging wind gusts. It's gonna be a low of 68 tonight. Now, tomorrow, we have cloudy, a thunderstorm, it's humid, it's going to be 81, kind of ish, the same weather, Florida, coin toss on where it's going to rain, how it's going to rain. Currently, it's mostly cloudy and 78 here at the B98.5 studios. And taking a look at the roads, they're still looking clear. 732-774-3529 if you do have a traffic tip. Now it's time for the B98.5 Surf and Sand Report. 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Today, you can expect a knee-high, east-southeast shore period wind swell with occasional thigh-high sets. Semi-choppy conditions with south-southwest winds 10 to 15 miles an hour in the morning, shifting south 15 to 20 miles an hour in the afternoon. We're currently in high tide here at the Jersey Shore, with the next low tide expected to set in at around 1:40 this afternoon. And the ocean temperature is currently 75 degrees. 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

98.5 Morning Show with Mateo and Lenny, and time to dive into some TV. So tonight, Thursday Night Football, Pittsburgh Steelers take on the Buffalo Bills. It is a preseason game, so I guess it doesn't really count that much. But you know what? Might as well go to the bar, have some bar pizza, some wings, some mushy sticks, and just, you know, enjoy some football on this beautiful day. Okay, so we finally have the top six candidates to be the next James Bond. Now, this hunt is continuing. I guess we're down to these six. And honestly, I'm not really even sure who half of them are. I have not seen half the things that they've been in, but the front runner for this is Jack Barton from Poor Things and Netflix's Heartstopper. Then you have Jacob Elordi from Frankenstein, Saltburn, Euphoria, Paul Mescal, Callum Turner. I think he's the guy that we just talked about recently that married Dua Lipa. Jack Loudon from Slow Horses, Dunkirk. He's going to be in the upcoming Pride and Prejudice TV series. And then Harris Dickinson from Baby Girl, Triangles of Sadness, and The Iron Claw. Like I said, Jack Barton is the front runner, even though he's probably the least well-known. Maybe that's what they want. He's at least British. Jacob Elordi is Australian and Paul Mescal is Irish. That doesn't really fit with the 007, but what do I know? Not that it matters, because our former two Bonds weren't British either, but it's fine. It's okay. Maybe we'll finally have an answer, because I feel like we've been looking for the next Bond for a decade now, and it's just been very, very long. Now, yesterday, friends, I was scrolling on Instagram, right? I thought this was going to be fake news, but it was so real. The Secret Life of Mormon Wives Season 5 trailer just dropped. It starts out with Taylor, Frankie, Paul on FaceTime with Dakota. Things like he got a tattoo. If I watched this trailer properly and I understood how they clipped it together, like he got a tattoo of like her initials on his lips, in his mouth. And then all this nonsense came out. Oh my gosh. Okay. Things get testy between Jen Affleck and Whitney Levitt, the carryover conflict from their time on Dancing with the Stars together. Now, the sad part about this whole season five is that there's only going to be 5 episodes of The Secret Life of Mormon Wives instead of 10. And yes, a lot of that had to do with the fact of

Taylor Frankie Paul being kicked off The Bachelorette, the abuse allegations and everything going on with her and Dakota and stuff in general. She hasn't been out in public, according to what she says online, in months. So I cannot wait for this season. They better have filmed the season 6 too, because this cannot be the end. It cannot be the end. And even though we don't have an official confirmation that we're getting past season 4 of Ted Lasso, sources saying the production for season 5 have already begun in London, and they're shooting for an early 2027 set time. So we'll see. Only 4 episodes of Ted Lasso has hit Apple TV so far. I haven't watched it yet because I'm purposely waiting for all the episodes to be out so I can binge the entire thing. So I do have some time. But the 4th season premiere drew nearly 300 million U.S. viewing minutes across its first 2 days, officially making it the biggest launch for Apple TV to date. So there's no way that they're not coming back with a season 5 for this. No shot. And Emily in Paris season 6 finally gets a release date. It's going to be released on Christmas Eve. It's the 6th and final season. So no more Emily in Paris after this holiday season. Any recommendations on what to watch? 732-774-3529. You're waking up with a beat.

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Good morning, V98.5. My name is Rachel, bringing you through midday. Happy Thursday. You know what that means. Just one more day until Friday. We got this. Let's kick things off today with Taylor Swift.

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The Weeknd just moved up two positions to take the number one ranking on the Artist Power Index, marking his second appearance at the top of the chart in 2026. He previously earned the highest ranking on July 3rd, the only week since April 17th without Bruno Mars at number one. Although Bruno Mars scored the highest APX ranking in 17 of the past 18 weeks, he landed at number four this week as his tour has been dormant.

our Blue Moon Summer Made Brighter Tour is making another stop at Jack's Goal Line Stand. Tomorrow from 6 to 8 p.m. in Long Branch, we will be there. We'll have our orange toss game. You can win some Blue Moon and B98.5 swag. And you can enter to win a backyard fire pit. And then we will have one grand prize winner getting Harry Styles tickets at Madison Square Garden with car service included.

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another event to get on your B98.5 calendar is the Lavalette Founders Day. 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
1: 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You don't say it. If you say it, if you say it, I'm hitting the button and I'm ending the segment. If you say garlic aioli, like it's something that's common. That if you, like if you were at a baseball game and you were going to put something, and you say garlic, I swear. You better not. You better
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2: 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I don't
1: 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Even if you said relish, I'd be like, you know
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some reason, pumpkin spice season is already here, even though we are still in summer. It is still beautiful and warm, and I think we should save that for September. But Starbucks just brought back the pumpkin spice latte, and now Costco's bakery is rolling out one of its first big fall-inspired treats, a new pumpkin spice cake bar, which weighs 2.5 pounds and serves about 20 slices, layering pumpkin spice sponge cake with pumpkin mousse and a frosted top. It's supposed to be really, really good. It's B98.5.

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1: 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The Jersey Shore's number one hit music.

Burger King has gotten some heat for their chicken nuggets after guests called them rubbery, dry, and disappointing. So launching September 1st is Burger King's new chicken nuggets that are supposed to be bigger, juicier, more flavorful, and have crispier breading that adheres better to the chicken. It's B98.5.

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1: 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She's even going to audiobooks on the drive in. 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
1: 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He used to drive in silence. 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Oh, that adds up.
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So good to be with you. After a couple days off, I did absolutely nothing. 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It's so

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Teddy Swims, Mr. Know-It-All on B98.5. So today might not be the best day for Breakwater Beach because of the weather, but you got to get there before the end of summer, and Mateo and Lenny have you ride and slide passes tomorrow morning at 7:20 on B98.5. 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

The Jersey Shore's number one hit music station, B98.5, it's Rashad. Last night, Harry Styles kicked off his 30-night residency at Madison Square Garden. We posted some pictures, and we're going to get some video up there soon, but I heard it was an amazing show, and we have your chance to see him this October. Yeah, join Lenny tomorrow with our friends at Blue Moon at Jack's Goal Line Stand, 6 to 8 p.m. It's B98.5 with American Girls.

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1: 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And we close it out with Olivia Dean, who just wrapped up a few nights at Madison Square Garden. 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

Ella Langley, Choosing Texas on V98.5, the Jersey Shore's number one hit music station. Not everyone loves that song. Doja Cat says that Ella Langley has a very pretty voice, but she doesn't like Choosing Texas, saying it's not her vibe. Well, to each his own, right? It's V98.5.

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Rashad on V98.5. I take a couple days off, and who do we lose? The icon, Dolly Parton. But we're going to get a lot of Dolly in the next couple of months because she didn't stop working. I'll tell you about it in under 10.

The latest from Benson Boone of B98.5, it's Rashad. Still heartbroken over the loss of the icon, Dolly Parton. But we're going to get a lot of her in the next couple of months and years because she left behind a roadmap of planned projects for her team, which includes a hotel, a museum, and her Broadway musical is going forward as planned.

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B98.5, not everyone likes Ella Langley's song Choosing Texas, including Doja Cat, who made a comment in a recent interview that she thinks Ella has a nice voice, but the song is not her vibe, which many people could say about Doja's last album, V.

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98 minutes commercial free, rolling along on B98.5. It's Rashad. So last week I was telling you that Meta, the owner of Facebook and Instagram, they were going to trial against a bunch of states over social media addiction and kids, but they were able to settle that lawsuit with California and a whole bunch of other states. $18 billion payment, which will be used to fund youth online safety initiatives. Is that good enough?

I don't think I've ever seen so many brand collaborations with a movie before. It's B98.5 commercial free Rashad. K-pop Demon Hunters and Vans have teamed up for some new sneakers that you can get starting September 18th. It's B98.5 commercial free.

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He kicked off his residency last night.

98 minutes nonstop. It's Rashad. And next week, Ed Sheeran takes over MetLife Stadium for his Loop Tour. He's got two shows, September 4th and 5th. And all this weekend, B98.5 will have your last chance at tickets. So if you haven't been able to get your hands on sold-out Ed Sheeran tickets, this weekend, your chance to see him September 5th. It's B98.5 commercial-free. For just a chance.

0: My name is Rashad. 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I'm getting out of here. You and I will talk again tomorrow afternoon at 2 o'clock. E is coming up next to keep you company.
1: They say the holy water's watered down, and this town's lost its faith. Our colors will fade eventually, so if our time is running out, day after day, we'll make the mundane a masterpiece. Oh my, my, oh my, my love, I take one look at you, you're taking me out.

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And this is Car Buying 101 at Matt Black Kia in Toms River. Which of the following is the best deal? Is it A, 26 K4 LXS, $129 per month? 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

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Need some extra credit? 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Don't be tardy. 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